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Echoes and roars, dinosaurs, they all doing a monster mash. And most of the taxis, most of the horns are only taking calls for cash.

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0: Get a hotel, never bring them to the house.
1: Oh God.
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1: Yes. 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Hey, Martinez, you ready, girl?
2: Come on. Let's do this, gangsta.